0: 5-9.
1: Nova, the home of Nick Lutz and Susie O'Neill and...
2: Hi, this is Harry Styles.
3: Harry Styles.
2: See me live.
3: You and three mates.
2: I would be honoured to have you at the show.
3: New York City.
1: How's your Friday, Julie?
4: Good, very excited to talk to you.
1: Oh my gosh. is New York calling?
4: Oh my God, New York is so calling. What a cool city.
1: I know. Have you ever been?
4: Yes, I have.
1: Oh, how long ago?
4: Oh, very, very long time ago.
1: Yeah, so much would have changed.
4: Yes, very much. And never been to Madison Square Gardens. That would be amazing.
1: Yes, I agree. I think it's one of those iconic venues that we have to try and experience once in our life. So I've got you in the running.
4: Oh, thank you so much.
1: Jenny, how are you, my friend?
5: I'm good. I'm just ringing to try and see if I can get on the shortlist to see Harry in New York.
1: I reckon I could do that for you.
5: Oh my God, I can't wait to tell my daughter.
1: Oh my gosh, how old is she?
5: She's like 26.
1: Oh,
5: she's one of the OGs.
1: I love. You're a great mum, Jenny. Good luck.
5: Oh, you're beautiful. Thank you so much.
1: And you as well, Katie.
6: You are kidding me. Oh my God, I can't believe I got through.
1: I can't tell you how many times I hear that. 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

0: Alison, has she finished up her talk show yet, or is it still sort of winding down? Like Stephen Colbert took so long.
1: No, I think she's still winding down, Swanee. Oh. And hey, before Kelly. We heard a bit of Harry, and as you know, 13, 24, 10, when you hear Harry Styles on Nova right now, we can put you on the standby list to see him live in New York City. Oh. You, three mates, and Harry Styles live in Madison Square Garden. We'll even throw you some cash to spend in the Big Apple. Harry Styles' Aria, number one record, Kiss All The Time, Disco Occasionally, is out now. Tom is taking your calls now.
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0: There is a show in the UK called Celebs Go Dating, and it's only really come to my consciousness in the last year. But I've just looked it up. It's been going since 2016.
1: See,
0: like, that's a long run.
1: I feel like I've seen a few Aussie maths contestants on it.
0: Yeah.
1: Just popping up on my Instagram reels.
3: That one is on it. What's her name again?
4: Lucinda Light. You know?
3: God, you're so good at that.
4: I just like to, you know, I'm a different being. I'm a different kind of woman, and, you know, I will hug a tree.
0: How do you get your voice to come out of your nose?
4: The back of the mouth and the top of the throat.
0: She is amazing viewing. She's on it, right, or has been on it. I think she's currently on it.

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0: 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Oh, how good.
1: It's a ponytail swinger, that one.
0: All right. One of the best live acts we have is Pinyao. We love Pinyao.
1: Yes.
0: They've got a new album coming out July 31. They're heading off on their Nirvana tour, and this is a brand new song from Pinyao. It's called Crash. This is just classic Pinyao. It does what it says on the tin.
1: Yep.
0: Check
1: we like
0: it out.
1: That.

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